It's not about getting drunk only. It's the only group with a very keen sense of how very, very short life is.

0: loping melody and wonderful sounds.
1: One of the things that must become obvious to anyone listening to the new music is that in order to literally hear what's going on, the audience has to be very aware of the idea of communication on the level in which you hear him communicate in a moment will be much enhanced by group listening as you were listening a moment ago. It's not easy listening, but we're glad you're out to make the effort.

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But that's the whole story. You have those working with the system getting fucked by the system. You see, it's dumb, it's dumb, it's dumb, dumb. We all remain in the same system sold to us for generations. 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

0: all my loving. 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Now when I give you all my loving. You say I wear you out.
1: Posloucháš Rádio B. Hudba, co tě dostane. 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

it stops here. Let's be clear, this scenario is happening everywhere. And you ain't going to Nirvana or Farvana. You coming right back here to live out your car.

Rádio Bčko. Od lidí pro lidi. S náma teprve žiješ. www.radiob.cz. It's like a jungle sometimes. It makes me wonder how I keep from going under.

That minimum of awareness needs to be there where you know that there's self-talk happening in the head and it's telling you all some kind of story. But with the brief of those stories,

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1: Jungle music, uh-huh. 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
2: Tak posloucháte pořád Bejsap a tohle to byl Marco Polo. 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Ještě na tom dělal Old Gold a Limbs. A jmenuje se to Just Breathe. 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
3: Yeah. Yo. Old gold, Enigma. What we dubbing? Shelling. What we shelling? Dubs. Come on. What they acting for? What they act like raps? Why they act like this? 2 minute bangs coming from my lips. Like I come 4-3-2 them naught. Man, I've been sparring, lead stays warm.
4: Just breathe.

as for me in my house, I'm not bothering about what men may say. When in 5 years none of our people have died, and there's never been a casket rolled through people's temple, when 24 times in this year, and the year's not out, they've brought the dead in the doors, and they've gone out alive. When they've dropped dead in their seats, they've been resurrected. I'm not bothering about what you have to say. I'm not bothering about your...

A lot of you, you're not where you want to be. You thinking of negative stuff. You talking negativity. You in that negative zone. I need you to do me a favor. I need you to know that in order for you to get to that next level, the one thing you need to do to go where you've never gone before. It's a change the way you think. Where your focus goes, your energy flows. Are you hearing me?